0: across your street. Yeah, you said forever, now I drive alone past your street.
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reverse the song, but can you figure out what that song is? Oh, the messages are coming in. I'm going to be honest, when Earl let me hear it first of all, I was like, oh, I know what that is. I got it wrong. But can you get it right? I'm going to let you listen to it one more time. Now, the reason I am laughing there is because I can see the WhatsApp messages coming in, and I said to sing the song, but I can see people deleting maybe their first attempt of the song and singing it to Q Radio. Maybe it wasn't their best and they're going again. Again, our WhatsApp number is 07702 687 001 to get your hand on.

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1: Yeah, so earlier on in the show, I was saying it is a summer of giveaways here on Q Radio. We want this summer for you to enjoy fun activities. And I was giving away 6 tickets to Let's Go Hydro, the aqua park, for adults and children. And it also says, while the action unfolds in the water, parents can kick back and relax on the sandy beach. Now, I do believe, if you're any mother like me, you will go head first into the water. That's all I'm saying. I would love nothing more. Okay, so I had a song for you to figure out. It was reversed.

0: 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Applications close Monday the 6th of July at 12 noon.
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Clean Bandit. That is Rather Be on Q Radio for your Tuesday night. And that track is taking us up to almost 10 to 11. The night is flying in and it is Georgia Taggart here with you, keeping you company right up until midnight. And I hope you're enjoying the first hour of the show so far. And if you have just tuned in this first hour, I play you all the biggest and best tunes from the 2010s. It is called 10s at 10. So come and join me tomorrow night for a brand new hour of